0: Hi, this is Lou Donaldson, checking out Mad Lib as he repossesses some old Blue Note recordings. Checking out my fellow Scorpion.
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I've been bowling, I'm over, I'm testing.

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3: 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T'as peur de quoi là? On va pas te bouffer?
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0: They were supposed to be there.
1: The photo?
0: And all of a sudden, like, it was like, God damn it.
1: You gotta take a picture.
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A brother couldn't figure how did he do it elegant. A brother with a figure trying to cover an intelligence. 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
1: IDK.
2: Conductor.
1: Check, check, check. Yeah. Yeah.

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Go to the Nazis, then again over. 5, 6, 7, 8, 5, 6, 7, 8, 5, 6, 7, 8, 5, 6, 7, 8, 5, 6, 7, 8, 5, 6, 7, 8, 5, 6, 7, 8, 5, 6, 7, 8, 5, 6, 7, 8, 5, 6, 7, 8, 5, 6, 7, 8, 5, 6, 7, 8, 5, 6, 7, 8, 5, 6, 7, 8, 5, 6, 7, 8, 5, 6, 7, 8, 5, 6, 7, 8, 5, 6, 7, 8, 5, 6, 7, 8, 5, 6, 7, 8, 5, 6, 7, 8, 5, 6, 7, 8, 5, 6, 7, 8, 5, 6, 7, 8, 5, 6, 7, 8, 5, 6, 7, 8, 5, 6, 7, 8, 5, 6, 7, 8, 5, 6, 7, 8, 5, 6, 7, 8, 5, 6, 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

0: It's okay.
1: Even if it isn't Mother Earth, says she focused on finding a way. I know that you've been struggling, dealing with self-worth, but watch what you say. Thoughts turn to things like a twinkle in the eye, just let it be fly. I know that you get weary, just keep your spirit alive and let it revive.
0: For real?
1: For real. Listen to for real. Nobody ever really could die. Obsessing on the vision of hell, why you waiting to try?
0: Try what?
1: Try to get the lesson to hire us. Ain't a label that can fire us. We the blessing and the curse when we fired up.

0: this. Ay, yeah, y'all kill this. 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
1: yo, it's fucking Herb.
0: Y'all kill this. Ay, yeah, y'all kill this.
2: Back from the dead, boy. Dropping this shit on your head.

Toutes les émissions de Radio Campus sont 100% bénévoles. Yal, yal, yal, yal, yal, yal, yal, yal, yal, yal, yal, yal, yal, yal, yal, yal, yal, yal, yal, yal, yal, yal, yal, yal, yal, yal, yal, yal, yal, yal, yal, yal, yal, yal, yal, yal, yal, yal, yal, yal, yal, yal, yal, yal, yal, yal, yal, yal, yal, yal, yal, yal, yal, yal, yal, yal, yal, yal, yal, yal, yal, yal, yal, yal, yal, yal, yal, yal, yal, yal, yal, yal, yal, yal, yal, yal, yal, yal, yal, yal, 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
1: 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I don't give a fuck. 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
2: 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I done cried for this shit. 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
1: Word up. 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

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I'm about to walk out that door. Just shut up. Don't say a word. 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

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Don't say a word. I heard enough from you last night to last me a